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0: 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Oh, she's sweet but a psycho. Nur happy music. I don't wanna rock, DJ. 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

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So come set me free. Not happy music. 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Gwetti Luna bei jedem Hit. 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
2: 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Drink some margaritas by string of blue lights. 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Are you with me?